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The cracked bells and washed out horns blow into my face with scorn.

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She leads it to her burrow. She climbs upon the roach and lays an egg upon its abdomen. The larva chews its way into its docile captive host and feasts upon

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